keep this tape to the center. 5 2 2 0.0 comma 7 1 degrees. Axis 4 8. No alarm. Length 9 8 7. Mile 2 2.

DC River Dispatcher to the P-2274 West, over. 1 has started easing that way, he's closing again, over. Copy that, thank you, CBKC River Dispatcher.

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Copy, over. 4031, 4031, dated August 16, 2006, to the UP, Union Pacific, 6432, 6432, south of Sea Chief, and mile post 135, NT135. Check in them one on east. Track 1, 4027, 4027 is void. Check in them 2, 2WO, proceed from mile post 141. Correction, proceed from mile post 145, NT145, Marquette sub. To mile post 126, NT126, Marquette sub, unmade MIN track. Track 1, 4031, 4031, as a total of two lines checked, lines 1 and 2, over.

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0: CP 64-32, Union Pacific 6432 South SHH. Reports complete by Mile Post 136, MT 136, Marquette Sub on main track, using track 1-4031, 4031, and 1913, 1913, NBK, is that correct, over? Is good. I don't think there are any changes. Stand by 1 second. Nope, no changes, over. 27 South, over. And over. On main MEI and track. Track 1-4032-4032 has a total of 2 lines checked, lines 1 and 2, over. Copy that, thank you.

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1: Track 7, westbound of main, station Port Monroe, no further restrictions, over.
2: Monroe, no restrictions,
0: over. You, CPKCO desk out?

0: please come out of the west yard lead or the short line switch? 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
1: AC detector. Mile 2, 3, 5.4. Coma 7, 2 degrees. Axles 4, 8. No alarms. Length 9, 9, 2. Mile 2, 3, 5.4. Out.
2: Hunter
3: clear,
2: Monroe West, arriving
3: Tomah. Working doors 6 and 8, no restrictions.
2: Roger, doors 6 and 8 in Tomah, over.
3: Yes.
0: ECGB, over. A good one, no changes, and what is your leader, over?

KC, River Dispatcher to the CP 2274 West, over. And at River Junction East, I'm going to get that 149 around you and then we'll follow him, over.

0: 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West on the main, no further restrictions.
1: Clear, no restrictions.
0: It's 21 departure, right, from Toma?
1: Alright, I was in the middle of making an announcement. What'd you say?
0: 21 is on time departure from Toma, right?
1: 20.
0: Oh, 20, okay.
1: Yeah, it's a tight running time regardless.
0: Oh, we left the Delta minute late, and it still seemed like somehow did decent. Well, I didn't think I tried that hard.
1: That's close enough.

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Southeast, which is normal, 94029402.

0: Mississippi River Dispatch, Ranching Battery West, over. Yeah, hold on just a second, we'll get that going, over.
1: Amtrak 7, the Virgin Clear, Raymore going, main 2.
2: Virgin Clear.

fire the short line switch. Over. Oh, you just need permission to... Okay, understood. Sorry about that. Makes it a lot easier. All right, CP 2224 East, permission to occupy La Crosse siding with the CP 2320 I-82 relief. Looking out, over. Block is applied, over. Not quite. I've got, they are going to have me hold you before they send you, I'm assuming you have to go to Sparta or something like that today. There's a 246 that's probably going to need help up the hill, over. Correct. Might be able to get you to Bangor or something like that. They're back at Weaver right now, over.

I don't know. They may need help on the West Salem and the tunnel over. They lost their second engine. It just died on them over. KCBK, Sierra Vista, Metro.

0: 2463 East on that UV 1480. You got a copy? You guys don't worry. We're coming around the corner here shortly. You guys in that clear? That's good. That's a good spot.
1: L254.0 Toma, number 2, main 73 degrees, axle 48, no alarm. Link 972, mile 254.0 out.
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1: Shannon, hear us probably?

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1: Repeat, 7463, over.
0: Go ahead, over.
1: Yeah, I was wondering, did you want to fire up that outbound, over?
0: Yeah, working on that now, over.
1: Alright, appreciate it, thank you.
0: Thank you, dispatcher.

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1: Over.
0: Hey, Hector just sent me a note and he asked if you can call him once you guys get into the yard, over.
1: We can.
2: Station Lord Bangor, no further restrictions, over.
1: 2-1, I think I'm going to have to get back manually, over.
0: All right, ready to please check warrant 41-21, over.
1: Just take this back over.

0: Dispatch, are you there?
1: Yeah, did you say verbal release on 41-21, over?
0: That is correct, if you're ready, over.
1: Yeah, ready to release 41-21, over.
0: Crew members agree, we are clear, track one number 41-21, DP 7463, with a box 3 from CTF 094 to Mach 170 on main track Alpha sub, released by conductor McKinney Stewart.
1: Checkpoint 41-21, UB 7463, limit reported clear at 1942, Vachinsky, dispatcher SLS, over.
0: Track one number 41-21, UB 7463, at release time 1942, 1942, SLS, Vachinsky, over.
1: All correct, valid release, over.
0: All right, appreciate it, thank you.
1: Thank you. Ms. Petra.

Wait for Amtrak to get across there. Over.

All right. CP-2320 is clear of the sighting at La Crosse. Is that correct, over? And you, okay, all right, you needed to go back into the yard, correct, over? Copy that. Sorry, there's too many I-82s.

Copy that. Sorry, there's too many I-82s. It's getting confusing. Over. Thank you for bringing it to my attention. All right, signal indication and block supply. Over. Over. He called to ask if I had told you about it. That was the only thing we really talked about, was that you knew that you might have to help him up the hill. Over. That's correct. Over.

Well, the 246 isn't going to be there for another hour or so, over. That's what it's looking like, yes, over.

Union Desk 13 RTC, home and over. Okay, with all switches to the rear normal, we'll show GTW 4920, Grand Trunk Western 4920. 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

All right, GTW 4920, correct on that repeat. You guys enjoy the rest of your night. Thank you. RC out.

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On the Whitehall sub, 1900 crews on board, and they're 2016. In the lead, Alvin, correct, I can give you that authority when they

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580, you'll be going in 54, first clear and then field off the ladder, lead authority, change direction, control point, Taylor. And south north as needed. That's all for today.

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1: Four zero,

Are you referencing PTC BLE 901 on? 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
1: We're going to have to cycle some breakfast, so go ahead and close the angle cot between the...
0: Yes, CN 5430. Go ahead, over.
1: Yes, copy that, over.

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And when you're in the control point at North Marshfield, you have authority to change direction as needed to do your work, over.

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0: We'll be at the tunnel here in about 10-15 minutes, over.
1: I'll be good for you, over.
0: Alright, you say you'll be ready for us, then?
1: Yes, sir, look for lights, over.
0: Alright, look for the lights, I guess.

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1: River Dispatcher answering Madera West, however.

3 West, permission into La Crescent Yard. You're going to be on the siding there for a little bit. Over. Waiting on 246 for sure. I'm not sure if I might be able to get you to Dunhauer for the 330.

0: UP dispatcher 43 over. Ready to release 36-13 over.
1: Yeah, I'd like to release track 36-13 UP 43. All 3 and all 3 channels are restored normal over.
0: All right, so understand all main line switches are restored to normal and locked, both signed in the book. And track mark 36-13 AVP 1480, limits reported clear, 2117, dispatcher SLS, over.
1: All right,
0: line up.
1: All right, track 2117, dispatcher SLS, dispatcher Holiak, over.
0: That is all correct, over.
1: All right, thank you, dispatch.
0: Thank you, you guys have a good night. Nice.

KC, River Dispatcher to the CP 2224 East, over. Did you want to head down to Madary East to go out behind that 246, over? Okay, all right. They're coming by Tower CK right now. We'll plan on doing that once they get by, over. Are you going to be light engine, over? Copy that. I'll let them, Wisconsin know that as well, over. See, we're just better out.

Tower, desk answer 19 Tower, over. T-8003 North, over.

4003 North in Ortiz. Report clear, track 14036-4036 at 2122. 2122 indicates that correct, over. That is correct, over. Have a good trip up. CPKCI with that scout.

0: CPU detected. Mile 254.0, coma, number 2, main 64 degrees. Axle 236, no alarm. Link 3356, mile 254.0, out.
1: Detector at mile 254.0. No defects, no.

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1: 14-8, your...
0: Just has a two there. One of them's light power to make sure the first one doesn't stall. Oh.

Sorry, say again, over. Need headroom or you need to take them to the island or whatever? Only getting every other word. Stand by, over. Yes, that radio is much better. Say again what we were trying to say, over. Okay, that made more sense. All right, I've got one I've got to get by you, and then I'll be able to take you out, over.

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NLC Sport Desk, go ahead.

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Victoria.

CNS 13 RTC, home and over. CN 5430 North, go ahead, over. You're in, signals north. Gonna meet 346 in Atwood, over. Thank you, and I'm gonna order your outbound cab to bring you back for midnight 30. I think that'll be close, over. All right, you're welcome, of course. My job. If it needs to be adjusted, let me know. Otherwise, I'm gonna take care of that with the caller now, over. All right, thank you. Here we go. RTS.

2, 0, 0, 0, 0, 0, 0, 0, 0, 0, 0, 0, 0, 0, 0, 0, 0, 0, 0, 0, 0, 0, 0, 0, 0, 0, 0, 0, 0, 0, 0, 0, 0, 0, 0, 0, 0, 0, 0, 0, 0, 0, 0, 0, 0, 0, 0, 0, 0, 0, 0, 0, 0, 0, 0, 0, 0, 0, 0, 0, 0, 0, 0, 0, 0, 0, 0, 0, 0, 0, 0, 0, 0, 0, 0, 0, 0, 0, 0, 0, 0, 0, 0, 0, 0, 0, 0, 0, 0, 0, 0, 0, 0, 0, 0, 0, 0, 0, 0, 0, 0, 0, 0, 0, 0, 0, 0, 0, 0, 0, 0, 0, 0, 0, 0, 0, 0, 0, 0, 0, 0, 0, 0, 0, 0, 0,

Dispatcher, Venus Cliff, 5088 Western. Yeah, I think you're bringing in the yard. I don't know if they'll jump on before or drop at a depot lift, but just so you know, you're getting dialed in towards the yard account, so you can do an inspection on the car. And two tracks. Okay. Oh, yes. And then head west for that northbound guy. We just missed you. Nelson, let's just set it. I think they'll make Nelson. Here we go. We just missed you.

PC River Dispatcher, answering Midori West Arrow. QI-82, not 81, over. No, I know, they called you a I-82 relief, RLF, so it's throwing me off when you call yourself an I-81. I'm going to change your marker so that I know what you're talking about, over. T-2320, correct, over. T-2320, correct, over. Do a 1 just so that it'll, when the my relief comes in, you'll know what you're talking about, over. Comes to the KC River Dispatcher out.

0: receiver, dispatch, you're answering Midori West, sir, over. 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
1: CPKC detector, mile 2, 3, 5.4, coma 5, 8 degrees, axles 8, 7, 2, no alarms, length 1, 3, 2, 7, 9, mile 2, 3, 5.4, out.
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to be KC, Wisconsin Dispatch, KCSM 47170. Get that second unit back running, over. Okay.

Yes, we have 49-46 got there, over. .49-46 from Mopos 199.1 to Mopos 204 in joint. That is still good and down, one over.

receiver, dispatcher, intermediary, West Tower. East of Madera on the main. Copy that. Thank you. Over.

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0: CE detected. Miles 269.0. Coma 6.5 degrees. Axle 4.8.2. No alarm. Link 6.9.3.0. Miles 269.0. Out.
1: CSM 4770 East detector 269. No defects. Approaching banger. No restrictions. 246 out.

Just pull into 102 to clear the diamond, and you can expect that TILX 332-964. I have no idea. That would have been second shift. I have not called one in the 20 minutes I've been here.

Lacrosse calling the lacrosse responder. Over.

0: CT detector. Mile 269.0, coma 65 degrees. Axle 4, no alarm. Link 4-5, mile 269.0, out.
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1: That's right. East of Bangor West.
0: Copy, CP 2224, east of Bangor West on the main hill.
1: That is correct.
0: All right, thank you. CPKC, Wisconsin Dispatch, out.
2: Dispatch, over.
0: Dispatcher, answer, who's calling, over?
2: Second 247, over.
0: Go ahead, over.
2: Somebody here at Smart Cut.
0: Yeah, we got a slow going 246 with an I-82 trailing them, waiting for the whole thing to blow up, over.
2: All right, I want to know where we're
0: going to put the 13-foot train. It should be momentarily, over.
2: Right.
0: All right, thank you, sir. CPKC, Wisconsin Dispatch, out.
2: Also on day, please wait. Sarah, part.

Casey, River Professor, answer material. Call with the thank you to double up, okay?

nigga that they had to stop with a roll by for report of a sparking car near the rear of the train. So they stopped just east of Tower CK right now.

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1: Mile 254, 8 0, coma, number 2, main, 6 1 degree, actual 4 8 2, no alarm, link 6 9 4 7, mile 2 5 4 point 0, out.
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0: Ranger 24 Sparta, no restrictions, way to help.
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Box 2 TWO proceed from Owen, switch no. 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
1: Madary, East Tower.
2: UP-1480, over.
1: Go ahead, over.
2: Our leader, the UP-1480, my engine, my horn stopped working on the engine. So we're trying to pull up a sighting in Madary again. Trying to figure it out.
0: All right. Send us 13-0.
1: And I'll let the river... dispatching over.
2: All right, we don't have too many more crossings left here. We'll have to stop and protect the ball until we get to Madary.
1: All right, I copy, and then you can comply with the signal change there at Madary.
2: Yes, I can comply with the signal change at Madary.
1: All right, copy. Thanks, CPKC. What's not dispatch out?

0: Yippee 22, dispatcher, this is Sparta Tell. Yippee
1: 22, 24 is east of Sparta, number
0: 2. I got BCP 22, 24, all east of Sparta on 2 Manum.
1: That is.
0: Thanks, BKC, Wisconsin Dispatcher.

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Mile 254.0, coma, number 2, main 61 degrees. Axle 4, no alarm. Link 46, mile 254.0, out.

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CQ detector. Mile 269.0, coma 64 degrees. No alarm. Train too slow. Mile 269.0 out.

0: CPKC detector. Mile 2, 3, 5.4, coma, 5, 7 degrees. Axles 4, 6, 8. No alarms. Length 6, 2, 1, 9. Mile 2, 3, 5.4, out.
1: UV 6630, West Virginia, 3504, North Carolina. CSM 4717 East, approaching Tunnel City, no restrictions, through 46 out.
2: Yeah. Alright. 3 on the west end. I'm okay with it. Make sure you talk to the bearing desk before let them know what's going on.

0: 5088, you on Harold?
1: Go ahead. You're not still following us, are you? Yeah, we are. Okay. We're through the tunnel. We should be good here.
2: Main 62 degrees. Axle 872. No alarm. Link 13096. Mile 25440. Out.
3: 443 westward. No alarm. Right up with the matrix system.
1: 246, say again.
4: We're through the tunnel. We should be good.
1: Through the tunnel, Roger. Yeah, we were already halfway there. We're just going to get a signal at Raymore here in Quebec.
4: Okay.
1: Have a good night.
4: Yeah, for doing it.
1: No problem.
2: CT detector, mile 269.0, coma 64 degrees, no alarm. Train too slow, mile 269.0, out.

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1: IATU CP 2224. We are east of Raymore on the main, looking to go westward up one main into Sparta Yard.
0: I copy CP 2224 east of Raymore on the main, and then looking to go one main into Sparta.
1: That is correct.
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1: CP detector, mile 269.0, coma 63 degrees, no alarm. Train to slow, mile 269.0, out.
0: Okay, so going in here at bridge switchover.

traffic, I got a signal indication. They're doing shift change right now at Mississippi River Bridge, so they got it open.

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1: I-80 to dispatch.
0: 50, River dispatch, Ron.
2: 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One CD for changes. How is your fuel, over? All right, signal location over the hill, over.

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1: That is correct.
0: I think KC, Wisconsin Dispatch, out.
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what's this 330 going again? I got a 61 sitting here deciding over. I'm going to get out. Over. Faster it. If you take me, you're going to pass around.

0: CBK, she was kind of fat your ass from the spotted tail over.
1: 247, over.
0: Right, over.
1: There was a discussion earlier about these three cars we have for Cottage Grove that are buried in our train. Have they made a decision yet if we're setting one out at Cottage Grove? Over.
0: Three cars that supposed to get set out at Cottage Grove.
1: Buried in the middle of our train, I asked the dispatcher, your predecessor, if we were supposed to do that or not. They did not know. There was a discussion about it. Have you heard if we are doing it at Cottage Grove? Over.
0: No, I haven't heard, but I'll ask the river dispatcher. Over.
1: All right, and one more thing. If you can get a hold of Portage Yard and have them remove whoever has claimed my train in the tablet so I can do my work at Cottage Grove if I have to do so. Over.
0: All right, I copy. Over.
1: Thank you. And are we following somebody? Over.
0: Yeah, you're following the LTA. They're going to clear in the siding there, Madero.
1: Okay, that is all. Thank you.
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2: Go ahead.
0: Okay, so did you guys complete the circuit at Raymore East of?
2: We never went to Raymore East. We stopped at Raymore there.
0: Alright, I copy. Thanks, CBKC Wisconsin, special.

0: 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Mile 2, 3, 5.4, 5, 6 degrees. Axles 4, 8, 2. No alarms. Length 6, 8, 8, 6. Mile 2, 3, 5.4 out.
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0: 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Mile 254.0, coma, number 1, main 6.
1: City KC, Wisconsin, Spanish, that's the Toma Tower, over.
0: Late.
2: 852.
0: Mile 254.0, out.
1: Yes, sir, go ahead, over.
3: Back forward, no need.
2: At the scene of where we're meeting another one, or, I don't know.
1: Yeah, right now we got a track light that popped up there at Raymore East, so after I talk to the director, we'll see which direction we'll go with that, over.
2: All right, understanding it.
1: Thanks, PKC, Wisconsin, Central.
4: PKC, mechanical, over.
2: 2224, mechanical.
4: CP2224.
2: Yeah, I'd like to report the CP2224's excessive dynamic braking effort in notch 1.
4: Okay, it's excessive dynamics in dynamic braking 1 position?
2: That's correct. It gets up in notch 1, 750 per amp.
4: Okay, yeah, it jumps straight up. All right, I'll throw a defect in there for it.
2: All right,
1: KC, Wisconsin, dispatch to the UP-66 stadium.
2: UP-66,
1: very respond, no. Sir, it'd be signal indication. I am going to have to talk you by. I got the permission from the director, though.
2: I understand, signal location, I'm talking by.
1: That's correct, give me a call when you get stopped.
2: Understand, we'll do it.
1: Thanks, PKC, Wisconsin, dispatch out.

0: KSU's contact dispatch to the NS-4314 over. So you guys are going in Mount Creek for 246 over.
1: 246 NS-5424.

0: KSU's contact dispatch to the NS-4314 over. So you guys are going in Mount Creek for 246 over.
1: 5424 over.
0: Contact dispatch over.
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0: navigation, Francis Brad Johnson, Sparta Tower, over.
1: Yeah, 82 CP 24 is west of Sparta in yard track, clear the main.
0: Static, copy CP 2224, all west of Sparta in on the yard track, though.
1: That is.
0: Alright, thanks to the KC, Wisconsin, Sparta Tower.

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CT detector. Mile 269.0, coma 62 degrees. Actual 8 7 2. No alarm. Link 1 3 3 4 0. Mile 269.0 out.

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1: Ready, copy. Right after stopping UP 6630 West at Tunnel City. Has authority to pass the signal display and stop indication. Main track to main track. In a westward directional.
0: Understand, after stopping the UP 6630 West, has authority to pass into the flank stop, indication at Tunnel City, main to main, westward directional.
1: That's correct, over.
0: Understand, thank you.
1: Then we'll have to do it again there at Raymore East, though. I think CKC, Wisconsin, Dispatch out.

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2: You detect a smile. 220.0,59 degrees. Axle 482. No alarm. Length 6969. Smile 220.0.
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1: Do you have those card numbers open?
0: Okay, she was found suspect on Cemetery East Tower. Case, Wisconsin, Spatcher, and Cemetery East Tower. No response to Casey, Wisconsin, Spatcher.
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2: 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Maintain it for left, so you're on board. It's 52.
1: Shit. Over. I'll see what I can find out. Over.
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3: Give it to 2, 2, 0, 0, 0, 5, 9 degrees.

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I direct the SID for y'all to run the one on over. Alright, copy that. Y'all going straight to Winona? Over.

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0: J-19, I got a signal indication here for you. 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
1: 6630 West. Evermore East has authority to pass the signal. It's plan stop indication, main track to main track in a westward direction. Over.
2: Okay, after stopping at Raymore East, you see 6630 West authority passing the stop indication in a westward direction, maintain.
3: Warm bearings on that on the L2 wheel, so appreciate. Anything else we could help you out with, over? Roger that. You guys have a good rest. Check stuff out. In 5088, that car does still show to be in your train, so if you guys haven't already VTR'd it off of it, you may want to do that, over. This is a mechanical code test. This, the tech test is the only one that handles any kind of car issues, over. Roger that. Appreciate the help. You guys have a good one. Tech test.
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2: Points verified, Raymore East, man on the ground, coming in at 810, 4 left there on 4. Good job. 6630 West, 100.

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All right, copy that, guys. So just hold on before you start your work. Let me get the second 247 into the siding and out of the siding, and then I'll give you the signal indication here at River Junction. CBKC River Dispatcher up. 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

Thank you.

keep these tapes so you can test it. Smile. 2 2 0.0 comma 5 9 degrees. Apple. 4 1 2. No alarm. Length. 4 2 9 2. 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

Congress.

0: Okay, that was weird. Signal stack cleared and then fired back to your train.
1: Yeah.
0: Let me time out this one going back south to your train, guys. Right?

scan detector, mile 284.2, southbound, no defect, temperature 6, 1,

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1: Should be KC, which is messed around.

0: KC, Wisconsin, dispatch, that's a spotted towel.
1: PDQ, dispatch, standby, which is...
2: CC detector, mile 254.0, Toma, number 2, main 57 degrees, axle 468, no alarm, link 6181, mile 254.0, out.
0: Yes, sir, go ahead, over.
1: 92, making our way down to Florida West here with 14 cars. Go to Bangor, handle is open.
0: Alright, copy. I have you stacked there behind this A52.
1: Alright, signal Florida West behind A52.
0: That's correct. Thanks. KC, Wisconsin, dispatch out.

0: BK, City response dispatch to the NS 4314 over.
1: 4314 over.
0: Sir, which way did you guys say you need to go in at Raymore?
1: If A track clear, we'd like to go in at Raymore East.
0: Yeah, I couldn't tell you if it's clear, it's nothing in the turnover. I'm going to have to talk you by there at Tunnel City and at Raymore East. So give me a call when you can stop there at Tunnel City.
1: Tunnel City, Raymore East.
0: All right, thanks, Casey. Wisconsin Special.

again, that's 12, moving over. Go ahead, over. Alright, here you go, signal indication, you're going to meet 1 at Wiley, over. That's the end of 12, moving up.

0: 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Mile 2, 3, 5.4, 5.5 degrees. Axles 4, 1, 2. No alarms. Length 4, 3, 6, 2. Mile 2, 3, 5.4 out.
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Trainmaster said keep that car there, okay? That's correct. TBKC, Rebel Dispatcher out.

0: 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Are you guys split in, over?
1: Yes, sir.
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0: CP detector. Mile 269.0, coma 61 degrees. Axle 468, no alarm. Link 6232, mile 269.0, out.
1: Approach Banger East, Curtis Banger West, 82 out.

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1: I-68 dispatch, over.
0: Yes, sir, go ahead, over.
1: All right, at Tunnel City.
0: All right, after stopping NS-4314 West at Tunnel City, has authority to pass the signal display and stop indication main track to main track in a westward direction, over.
1: NS-4314 West has authority to pass signal display and stop at Tunnel City westward direction, main to main, over.
0: That's correct, over.
1: Entering B-6.

0: 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Yeah, guys, I had a chance to get to you guys two going across the dam and then a signal indication, over.
1: All right,
0: 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Hey guys, need a signal indication here at River Junction. And 852 is back at Madeira East, so be looking to come into the yard, get to the Marquette server. Will do. Signal indication, guys. KCS 2970 has permission for change of direction in the plan at River Proper, River Junction Proper. 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KCS River Dispatcher.

0: Alright, 6-6, and I've already passed signal, route verified for our movement. Hey, head on when you get to me.
1: We did that. Second 247.
2: Go ahead. Under 4 when I get to you.
1: OTA. And your turn, I know y'all did it, 0210.
3: 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They had 1-5.

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0: 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KC, Wisconsin, dispatcher, Aspen, Soma Tower, over.
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0: Alright, go ahead, over.
1: Yeah, all red at Raymore East, over.
0: Alright, I copy, are you guys going in the yard, over, at Raymore East, over?

0: 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Heard 7. In 2985 south, over.
1: 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Did you copy, over?
2: Correct, over A-track, over.
0: 33 MPH, 650 axles, 59 degrees Fahrenheit, no alarms, no failures, over.
1: For A-track, over.
2: That's correct, over.
0: Okay, yeah, no problem, so I'm here. 13's out.
3: CPKC, River Dispatcher, calling the UP 6630, over. Signal indication, guys, and holler out to the J-19 when you get there.
1: So after stopping NS-4314 West at Raymore East, has authority to pass the signal displaying stop indication main track to the yard and is instructed to hand operate the dual control switch, line it for your route, and then make sure to line it for main line movement, normal movement, and put it back on power.
2: After stopping NS-4314, it was at authority passing was playing stop. Raymore East, main to the yard, and lining our route, and make sure to put it back to power, over.
1: Correct, over.
2: Correct, here we go.
1: Thanks, CKC, Wisconsin Dispatch out.

0: Yeah, 6-8. All lined up. A-head, one engine. Fast switch here.
1: Okay, line from the main into the yard. Switches off power. Coming ahead.
0: Correct.
2: Yeah, we'll answer tower, over.

airport number 4000-4000, August 17, 2026, to the UP 6630, 6630 south of ECH at Bluff. Check line 2, proceed from Bluff to CTC Marquette on main track. Check line 20, be prepared to stop at the following switch until known to be in normal position. North, no RTH, siding switch Kane. Track 4000 has two lines checked, 1, 2, and 20, STR, over.

0: Track 14000, 4000, 2 lines, check 2 and 20 is okay at 126, 0126, STR, over.
1: It was open on the west end.
0: It's all correct, over. Give me one sec here, over.

Over. Hey, when you guys get down to Marquette, you're going to plan on just pulling south and then shoving into Mason City, Maine. Over. Oh, great. Thank you.

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0: KC, Wisconsin Dispatcher, that's the Potomac Tower, over.
1: Dispatcher, NS 4314, over.
0: Yes, sir, go ahead, over.
1: Wait, port that switch is back on power, over.
0: Got a copy, NS 4314, reporting switch at Raymore East, back on power, over.
1: That is correct, over.
0: All right, back on power line for normal movement. Thank you. KC, Wisconsin Dispatcher, over.
2: KC, maintainer, high dispatcher, over.
0: Yes, ma'am, go ahead, over.
2: Yeah, after this train clears, any chance I can get some local control here at Raymore East, over?
0: Yes, ma'am. They're not in the clear yet, over. All right, just give me a holler when they clear them.
2: Copy that, and good morning, over.
0: Good morning, over. Tippy KC, Wisconsin Dispatch out.

对对。

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1: Local control here at Raymore East, over.
0: Okay, take local control at Raymore East. Do I have to send the request, though?
1: Need to send the request. Is the track light gone?
0: It is gone, over.

0: The request was sent down.
1: Got that. Okay, from Engineer Heights, take Raymore East into local control. The request was sent. Thank you.
0: That's correct. Thanks, CPKC, Wisconsin Dispatch out.

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1: KC Mainstream Heights Dispatcher, over.
0: Yes, ma'am, go ahead, over.
1: Yeah, do you by chance have a block on the switch, over?
0: I do, over.
1: I bet you need me to give that back to you, because I can't throw the switch back and forth without it unlocked, over.
0: Yep, give me local control back, and I'll take the block off and then send the request again, over.
1: Copy that. Give me just a second.
0: All right, over.

0: Okay, you should have the local control back here in range.
1: All right, I'll copy. Local control back to me.
0: Correct, over.

0: 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About 10 to the light, is that going to get us what we need?
1: Oh, negative.
0: 68 dispatcher. Yeah, can we get a light out of Raymore here, please?
2: Alright, signal indication, permission on the river, over.
0: Signal indication, permission on the river.
2: That's correct. CBKC, Wisconsin Dispatch, maintainer heights, over.
3: Maintainer heights responding, over.
2: Had I moved that, removed the switch block and then sent the request there for local control at Raymore East, over.
3: I bet you removed the switch block and okay for maintainer heights to take local control again at Raymore East, thank you.
2: That's correct, thank you. CPKC, Wisconsin Dispatch, out.
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got there 19. Company's name.

0: calling, sir.
1: AP.
0: Yes, you think West Watt riding over? Alright, copy that, thanks.
2: 40, you'll be on a 15.

River Dispatch, I have to remember Derry, over. Y'all have a good night as well. UKC, River Dispatch, right?

Yeah, pick up 3 on your rear, over.

tsunami.

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0: 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Main 2 eastbound, over.

0: 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You guys can tie up. You need to check in. Over. Thanks for the help tonight, dispatcher.
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0: Maintainer Heights, go ahead, over.
1: Raymer East, back in your control, how's everything look, over?
0: Raymer East, back in my control, everything looks good there, over.
1: Back in your control, everything looks good, thank you.
0: Thank you, over.

Yeah.

0: to you to maintain her heights, over.
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0: Yeah, are you going to be working down by Raymore at all?
1: Not planning on it, over.
0: Okay, I just saw some headlights heading that way. I was going to tell you there's a pair of black bears down there by the bungalow.
1: That's awesome, over. Everyone's down by the mailbox.

0: JNK, really dispatcher, answer done, how low?
1: JNK dispatcher, all done with the work, and I got when you're ready.
0: Down there to Silas C. Hale.
1: Oh, I understood. Yeah, we'll need to go in at CK as well. And I got to lift two cars off the old CK siding. Got to pick them up behind the hedge five. They're hazardous. We'll do that. We will not clear Tower CK for the pickup.
0: Copy that, okay. Bridge switch in the...

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0: Yes, sir, go ahead, over.
1: All done here at Raymore or Tunnel City. Looking to go in at Badger West, over.
0: I'm coming out at Raymore East, over.
1: Correct.
0: Raymore East for Badger West, over.
1: That is all correct.
0: Alright, you got a signal indication, CPKC, Wisconsin. Block protection applied, CPKC, Wisconsin, Dispatch.
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0: All right, copy that. Thank you. And the your outbound is in the cab headed towards y'all. I don't know exactly where they're at. I can't reach them over.
1: I might have forgot the marker.

0: 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Yes, sir, go ahead, over. NS 4314, I can show you all east of Raymore, east on the main of.
1: That's correct, NS 4314,
0: east of Raymore, east on the main of. Copy, it'll be signal indication, block protection applied on. 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

0: UP dispatcher 43B6327, over. No, absolutely no rush at all, but I was just checking in, seeing how it was coming along there at Adams, over.
1: Okay.
0: Like an air.
2: West of Raymore, east on the main, over.
1: Alright, NS4314, west of Raymore, east on the main, over.
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0: 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So basically, you just need to single down to make that correctional.
1: Indication
0: into the connection that power detail.

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Confirm switch to the normal position at 257025 7STR. Is that correct? 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

Green SF 711. As soon as you get the light there at Sullivan, you get permission to make multiple changes of directions to the OS Sullivan. Let me know when you're done with your multiple changes, though.

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Oh, correct. The signal there, the absolute at Sullivan, that was your off authority out on the main one there. Oh. Yeah, no problem. Gotcha.

0: KAC, Wisconsin, dispatch has responded to Owl.
1: Yeah, IE2 here, dispatch Owl, they work at Main. We're sort of West Salem there. We need about 45 minutes to an hour on Main there. We've got three cars.

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0: Yeah, DP here to build one, okay to come in, Badger West.
1: Yep, train's on track 4 and 5.
0: Alright, okay to come in, Badger West, train's on 4 and 5.
1: Should be a list in the mailbox.
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0: sector on the H-Gal Nordtown. 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
2: 7-11, go ahead, over.
0: Yes, sir, we are clear.
1: Transmit NS-4314, over.
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3: That's correct, and we'll give you a call when we know when we're coming out.
1: All right, I copy. Thank you, CBKC, Wisconsin Dispatch out.
0: Yeah, good. Okay.
3: Sir, let's go back to 65.
0: 1039.

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Go ahead, Everett. Perfect. Here comes a warrant your way, over. Just like that, stop switching to CETA's line, reverse, so just let me know when you get that back, over. Do it though.

Alright, 6-8, lying for the lead. 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

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Mile 269.0, coma 58 degrees. 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Link 372, mile 269.0, out.

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0: Cross calling the 7-Eleven.
1: Turn over.
0: Are you guys done with Nate, the yard man, over? Okay, understood. 7-Eleven calling in Northtown, KCK, 8150, over. Through, tying it down to victory. Let me know when you're ready, I'll get you a GTB, over. Three three six three one, over. Yeah, that's all correct. Do me a favor, initialize or log in with that GTB on the south side of the diamond there. Over. Yeah, there's a gal in Northtown using them right now. So, if it's going to be a while on the yard, man, it's got a Hager empty, I can hold down that victory to get your ride back into town.
1: Head on to Gal Northtown.

0: dispatcher 43, be 6327, over.
1: Responding, over.
0: Just heads up, looks like I'm not able to get that light there at the east end of the Nacita there at X 188. So when you guys get up there, I'll have to flag you, over.
1: All right.
0: Just don't know yet that signal aspect of you, and I'll get you going 43 out.

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Copy that. Leave my information. 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

0: Yeah, I got somebody if you want to ride.
1: Would be great. Thank you.
0: Couple minutes to get up there, but we'll be up in a second.

0: Glenn and the select trust, the derail is in the non-derail position. Gate is open and secured on its course. I'll see it.
1: Checking that, I'm going to go to the third unit and check something real quick. 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

0: Yes. I'll try to get you light here. That's signals requested. 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

position

0: BNSF 711, comma, across dispatch, over. Yes, sir. Conductor's almost back at the head end. Our air test is done. We're ready to go whenever you can handle us. Over.
1: All right, 711. Your signal there, Sullivan. Over.
0: Roger, our signal. Thank you.

Well, it's 6 o'clock. 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
1: Mark,
0: All right, comes your authority to pass on PTC. You can act upon it when you get it, over. Guys, and also whenever you have a second, if you want to release your 7 warrant you have there at Adams, over.
1: Might just have to wait for you down there, then wait when they depart, you might just have to jump back into the siding, over.

guys have any crossing blocks? 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
1: Signal indication. Release DRL, Kevin Hart is referred to you. Mile 284.8.

Go ahead, Ron.

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Just want to make you aware that J20 does have work right there, and they're currently coming into Weaver West. Over. Copy that. Thank you, Mr. Spatula.

0: Robin Bird, 8044. 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

0: WKC, Wisconsin Dispatcher, and Sonoma Dairy East Tower. Over. I just think it was the, because you guys were trailing at 246 and then you guys went back west. I don't think it really had anything to do with you guys. I think it happens there quite often over.
1: Okay, I was wondering if that happens in the future. I know we've pushed trains before and stopped the block and asked for a change of direction.
0: Yeah, most of the time, just as long as you complete the circuit, it should be fine. But nope, it's all good, over.
1: All right. Yeah, we. What do you mean by complete the circuit?
0: So, like when we give the signals, like there's a certain like spot inside the block that you have to clear in order so that when if you go back in the other direction, it'll clear that complete circuit off of the screen. Like on our screens, it looks really tiny, and I guess out there to you guys, I don't know what the distance is that you have to go to be able to clear the circuit. But I think I gave you guys a signal back west. But I can't recall if you guys went east of Raymore East, but I think it was just because you guys were trailing them like that. So, but like I said, it happens right there quite often.
1: Okay. Yeah, we

I show 18 on YT01 in Rapids currently. I'm thinking that's where they went over.

CNS 12, momentum. Ready to copy, over. I got track authority 9750, 9750, to the CN 5424, 5424 North, Edmina. Check box 2, TWO, proceed from Appleton, switch no. 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The story has 108 box, mark 2, TWO.

All right, that is all correct. We're going to try to get you the next one. Unless somebody calls and tells me otherwise, then. All right, Tranquility 9751. 9751. This is Tina 5424-5424 North at Nina. Box 2 TWO, proceed from north right down, switch notes. Mothpost 241.5, it's 241.5 on Main. This authority has 1 ONI box, March 2, TWO, over.

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0: Got a copy, CP 2224, all west of Madary East on the siding there.
1: That is correct, Jeff.
0: So thank you, CPKC, Wisconsin Dispatch.
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1: 2224,
2: over.
1: I-82, boy.
2: You guys going in for the yard, over?
1: We got to find out from the... extra where they want us, if they want us in the east end or up the siding. Are they in the cross or are they over in the crescent?
3: 6 gets out of the yard, over.
2: The I-81 release is right there at the siding at the west lot. I hadn't talked to the extra crew all day, well, all night, over.
1: Yeah, that's what I mean, 81 there. We'll get down to Grand Cross in there, give them a call, and then we'll
2: All right, copy that signal limitation.

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1: Thank you.

0: after the crash there, before you reach tower, over.
1: Three more.
0: Go ahead, over. This is Dead 5849, good location, over. You got a signal location. Okay, can you just press this echo?

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You got the marker number up there?

0: why I tell guys, that's why we stretch. We know this before we go to leave. That's the other thing that Doug Hart did that one time. We got all the way up in the head end and she blew. Yep, there you go.
1: Yeah, that's...
2: KC, River Dispatch, I answer, I'm a dairy. Over. Nice. East end of La Crosse Yard. Six indication into the yard, guys. Over. Work with CP 2320 on a La Crosse siding as needed. That's correct, though. How long do you think it takes you guys to get across? And when you say the east end of the yard, I just want to make sure, because I got you lined into the yard here, just east of the west Y, correct, over? River Dispatcher. Well, I'm

got you there. Come again, over. Just yarding it, and the train terminates there, so I'll send you a warrant here. You're wondering where to yard it, or?

0: KC River Dispatch, answering why no no's. I know y'all need to go into the siding, or y'all working off the main though? Copy that. Two notification I get at the moment on the wheel. CPKC River Dispatcher. Call informant Anderson. Yeah, they're coming down to milepost 306 to work there off the main. Over. CP 2224 West of Grand Crossing and in the yard. Thank you. 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
1: Yeah, there we go.

0: JC, River Dispatcher calling the CP, 2365, over.
1: Good, just take the train and tie it down in the south track, over.
0: There's like 50 cars at 306, over. Alright, copy that. CPKC
1: to take it back to Belt or something, over. No one mentioned anything. I can throw it in there if you need it, over.
0: CPKC, River Dispatcher, answer a wide no-no.
1: Not provided that you want to go back to Butler, over.
0: Very affirmative, shut up. They're going into the connection, but I believe they're still going up to 306. Is that correct? CP 2265, over.

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1: 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Thank you, guys. Keep the JC, rip this up.

0: 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Hi, reaching out with non-registrations. I show 1 and 6, over.
1: UP detector, milepost 168.2.
0: 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You guys, have a safe rest of your trip, and I'll see you out.

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1: 8044, over.
0: Yes, sir. What do you guys have for fuel today, over?
1: Fuel gauge isn't working on our leader.
0: All right, I copy, and then are you guys conventional, over?
1: We are conventional.
0: All right, any restrictions, over?
1: That's great.
0: All right, I copy. Thanks, CBKC, Wisconsin Dispatch out.

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Mile 269.0, coma 58 degrees. Axle 444, no alarm. Link 6648, mile 269.0, out.

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Over. E-162 is good, no exceptions.

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Alright, with switches normal. CN 5424-5424 north is clear and clear, track 3097-59750 at 515-0515 MJJ.

Okay, BMSF 5696 SCP 3001. After stopping, give authority pass signal, explain stop indication. Main 2, eastbound.

13 RTC, CN 5785, north of. Hey, you're going to see one, and we need to inspect the car here on the southbound. I'll give you the car number when you're ready. Yep. Yeah, it's on line 76 that they want you guys to help them inspect there. Alright, this one has a BCOL 2835. BCOL 2835, line 76. Over.

0: Hey, that's correct. I guess check a couple ahead, a couple back. But yeah, something's heating up pretty good there. And then
1: Seventy-three.
0: Over.
1: Good.

2835. Yeah, BCL 2835. As I said, your list is showing 73, cheapest setting 76. So these guys checked a few cars there in that area. Okay.

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copy that. 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

0: WKC, Wisconsin Dispatch, that's the Tomatel, over.
1: 968, over.
0: Yes, sir, go ahead, over.
1: All done with our air test here. Our conductor's on his way up, ready to go when he can handle us, I guess.
0: All right, about how long before you guys are ready to take the light over?
1: I'm going to say 20 minutes.
0: Can I copy, more than likely it'll be behind a 547.
1: Alright.
0: Alright, but I copy. It'll be signal indication when we can open. Thanks, BKC, Wisconsin, that's all.

CC detector. Mile 254 point zero coma number 2 main 53 degrees. Axle 444. No alarm. Link 6663 mile 254 point zero out.

0: Cheesecake Sea Detector. Mile 2 2 0.0 comma 5 5 degrees. Axle 5 1 6. No alarm. Length 7 6 4 2. Mile 2 2 0.0 out.
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2: Alright, where are they getting to be at?
1: Again by Raymore over.
2: Alright, Roger.
1: Dispatcher to the I-68 NS-43-13 over.
0: Go ahead over.
1: Are you guys got counts over?
0: Yeah, stand by here.

0: Yeah, dispatcher, we got 115 loads, zero empties. We are 16,218 on the tons, 49,72 in the length, marker 98216.
1: All right, I copy, and then, you guys fueled, by Portage over?
0: Yeah, they were full when we left Portage.
1: Copy, signal indication behind this, 547 should be clearing up, getting by there momentarily, over.
0: Okay, signal indication after this one goes by.
1: Thanks, CPKC, Wisconsin, dispatch out.
0: 330 Kendall City, over.

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1: Go ahead, over.
0: Meeting 547 there in Monroe.
1: Okay.
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0: PKC detector. Mile 2, 3, 5.4, coma 5, 1 degrees. Axles 5, 1, 6. No alarms. Length 7, 6, 9, 5. Mile 2, 3, 5.4 out.
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0: 50KC, River Dispatch, I answer him a dairy, over.
1: I-81, Mike Airport, 8 in line, normal. Hope, I-81, N-I-A-T, are clear to cross that intersection.
0: I-81 and
1: I-82
0: are clear to cross that intersection, everything. All switches handle line lock check for normal train movement. All electric locks back in on power and all derails back in derail position. Is that correct, over?
1: All correct, over.
0: Copy that, guys. Located with these TGBOs, over.
1: Yeah, you can now call them, yeah.
0: Thank you. Y'all have a good day. CPKC, River Dispatcher out.

KC, River Patrick calling. CT 2255. Hey guys, y'all need to work off the siding or y'all need to just go straight in the river, the Crescent Yard, okay? I'll just take you down the main, instead of taking you down the side of the That's correct.

Chase, yeah, we'll mark that tower over. Yeah, you guys are what, TGBO 5928, correct, over. Cover 4000-4000 to the 6630-6630 south. Get about at 605-0605 SDR, over.

Oh, yeah, it's probably not going to come through because it's showing a digitalized on those old TCOs. I guess, are you guys able to cut out everything and I can transfer it over?

I should be coming here to Team Skills when you walk in, over. And be a signal indication as well, over.

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1: 330, over.
0: Go ahead, over.
1: We got something going on here at Badger Eastern.
0: Following I-68, over.
1: Alright, are they on the move out of there right now, over?
0: They are, over.
1: Oh, okay, thank you.
0: Alright, thanks, CBKC, Wisconsin, Dispatch, over.

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1: Restricting River Junction, Roger. Clear to stop.

Unicef across. Unicef 5444 west, over. 5444, I want to change something up here. Getting the 50 engineer on 5444 comply with the stop indication and graph, over. Okay, I think we're coming down, we'll cross up to the main two there, graph, over.

0: Boeing Terex, we have both a 90-96 between mile pole 333.2 and mile pole 327.8 at St. Croix sub. BNSF 8135 east, main inner limits and past 333.2. Main track 2 is stopping, max authorized speed, and if otherwise restricted, main equipment are clear. Understand you're going main 2 to main track.
1: There's Chicago as a lane block. What does that mean, Nolan?

Yeah, Marquette Tower, over. South of UK, clear track 14,000, 4000, 6920619, SGR, is that correct, over?

0: PKC detector. Mile 2, 3, 5.4. Coma 5, 1 degrees. Axles 4, 4, 4. No alarms. Length 6, 6, 4, 3. Mile 2, 3, 5.4. Out.
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CCKC detector. Mile 2 0.0 comma 5 degrees. Axis 4 7 2. No alarm. Length 5 0 1 4. Mile 2 0.0

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Yeah, guys, you got a, I don't know if they told you, but or not yet, but you got a bad order to kick out there at Lacrosse. Let me know when you're ready to give the car number here.

0: You are correct. It is line 41. It's at BNSF 497-874. Over. Plan on going to the yard and kicking that one out. Over. I'd say kick it to west end of 103. There's pretty bad order. It should be the westmost car. 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Over.
1: The Tomatao, over.
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1: Ready, over.
2: All right, leader 8044 is 3,000 gallons. Our trail unit at the NS has 3,800. Over.
1: All right, I copy. Thank you, over.
2: All right, thanks. Have a good morning.
1: Get to UKC, Wisconsin, dispatch out.

0: I'm on 43 UP, 6327. Over. Yes. Hey, there's a SSAL on the other side of that data 730, so they're going to need headroom first out at 92, so I won't be able to get you light here right away. Over. Okay, thanks. Metro?
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0: CC detector. Mile 2540 coma number 2 name 53 degrees. 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
2: It's a good one, no changes. 525 on zero. All right, and yeah, so I guess we're gonna set out this rock train in the Hiawatha sighting. Oh, you two like to end the sighting there? He wants to drop off, make the cut, and then shove the 774 part of the head portion back up the main at Hiawatha. And then have to set over the third and fourth units on top of that in the siding. You can give me a call back here. Okay. Alright, there's somebody inspecting just south of South Hiawatha, so you'll get that light here shortly out the south end. Okay.

2 2 0 0 0 0 0 0 0 0 0 0 0 0 0 0 0 0 0 0 0 0 0 0 0 0 0 0 0 0 0 0 0 0 0 0 0 0 0 0 0 0 0 0 0 0 0 0 0 0 0 0 0 0 0 0 0 0 0 0 0 0 0 0 0 0 0 0 0 0 0 0 0 0 0 0 0 0 0 0 0 0 0 0 0 0 0 0 0 0 0 0 0 0 0 0 0 0 0 0 0 0 0 0 0 0 0 0 0 0 0 0 0 0 0 0 0 0 0 0 0 0 0 0 0 0 0 0 0 0 0 0 0 0 0 0 0 0 0 0 0 0 0 0 0 0 0 0 0 0 0 0 0 0 0 0 0 0 0 0 0 0 0 0 0 0 0 0 0 0 0 0 0 0 0 0 0 0 0 0 0 0 0 0 0 0 0 0 0

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0: 2 detected. Mile 2690, coma 57 degrees. Patrol 516, no alarm. Link 7759, mile 2690, out.
1: You call 43 UP 6327. Hey, you got some maintenance set on behind you. Where are you guys at now? 113, thank you. You come on 43 UP Fiore, over. Yeah, this will be, I can set that time behind the UP 6327 west. They are west of your requested limits there. Just talk to them over at 116. Correct, thank you. That's right. Yeah, I don't see anything there. That local goes east or west, so tomorrow I'll have to deal with them.

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1: Memphis, that means CP 3001, Venus of 8135 has authority to pass signal displaying stop indication, main 1 to main 1.

CSXC 72 77 West. Ready to copy? Ready to copy? Charge drive bolt at 9096, between mile 327.8 and mile 333.2 on the St. Croix sub. CSXP 7277 West, Maryland limits and pass the red flag at 327.8. Main track to main 2 without stopping, max authorized speed unless otherwise restricted. Med equipment are in the clear, over.

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1: Engage the River Dispatcher, Mississippi Bridge, over.
2: 363 South. Report clear, sector number 9781, 9781, and 702, 0702. RTC, EDS, is that correct?
1: Stage 20 signal indication when you get it, as soon as the bridge closes up.
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0: case there was passion with Eric Tyrell. Could be from Solo or something. I don't know.
1: Yeah, I was wondering if you could get a line from truck and yard to the siding within my truck and siding.
0: Okay, the line, River Junction proper within your track and time limit, 12 minutes of an in clear. Is that correct?
1: That's correct. Over.
0: Alright, requested reverse. 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

0: send us their 10 or 2. See, in 2877. Alright, see, in 2877, we're in a show move between South Hiawatha, South Chico. On both main and siding. That's all correct. Blocking protection has been established. All correct.
1: .5-5968 is a good one. Sounds good. I'll talk to you shortly. Need a step of crossover.
2: Okay, I'll get the request in for you.

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QB 2320. West of the shoreline, switch west Y, has void interior knocked by the siding. That's behind that CP 2265, 2265, J20, that is past west Y, over.

0: Penitentiary, Mr. K 39, over.
1: 1RQ.
0: Come on up to Mason Junction, give the K-50 a call. We'll use the main as a runner, or to set out the one track. I'm trying to list them, you know, see, over.
1: Spear sub-main, Minneapolis sub-main, over. Okay, all correct requested, and Owen reverse.

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CN detector, mile 284.2, southbound.

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1: Good morning, Dispatcher. I'm wondering what it looks like to get local control here at Raymore East, over.
0: Looks good, okay for Maintainer Heights, take local control at Raymore East, over.
1: Okay for Maintainer Heights, take local control at Raymore East, and I might be showing some track lights here, trying to find a track light that went away last night on me, over.
0: Okay, that'll be fine, over.
1: After that, you can Maintainer Heights.
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2: Thunder, stay clear of the shovels. 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
6: 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Southbound, no defects. Temperature 6.1. Total axle 4.1.2. Speed 4.8. Detector out.
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4: We all eat 311 if they need to come in. Come in at Goodview and shovel from that side. They cannot pull in a tower CK.
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0: Charleston. It's 5949 West, over.
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Over.

Center 15, 2870 North. Just a heads up, meet in 1 minute.

Santa 13, Homewood RT. 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Okay, to request the switch. Normal, spear main, all main equipment in to clear. Is that correct? Okay, all correct. Requesting Owen at this time.

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0: Yeah, that meter right there you just passed is probably one he's going to put the meter on.
1: Copy that. I'm good.

0: and that's 12 home at RTC, Colin Burr, 12.
1: IRL Whitehall, South Main, at this point, phone.
0: 12 home at RTC, Colin Burr, 12.

ETN, Point Yard, over. 774, what could be 0700 come down to see us? Yep, that's correct.

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1: Pilot, when I get up here, I'm going to have to stop and raise my boom up.
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0: Whatever.
1: Alicia, Raymore East back in your control. How's everything look over?
0: Looks good. Raymore East back in my control. Over.
1: Correct, Raymore East back in your control. Thank you.
0: You're welcome. 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

Yeah, I have a going back to the stop to back it up.

0: Lakehurst, that is fault.
1: KZ, River Dispatch, Terminary Tower.
0: Yeah, just a little curious call letting you know that we're all clear of the Crescent Yard also.
1: Clear of the Crescent Yard this time? I appreciate that. Over.
0: Yep, no problem. You have a good rest of your day if I don't talk to you. Thank you.
1: Good, I appreciate you too.
0: Thanks, man.
1: No worries. 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
1: Just spray for the crossing. 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
0: Copy that. I was just talking about just the crossing.
1: Go ahead.

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CN 8363, go. Should be good, then you're heading south here, signal indication. All right, thanks, Hotel. Okay.

0: spray truck to pilot.
1: Go ahead, spray truck.
0: We are out of the yard now.
1: Copy that. You gotta come up here past milepost 204, and then we will be clear of yard limits. Over.
0: Copy that. I just want to double check.
1: You are correct. Thank you for checking. Oh.

0: Alright, Weed Spray Truck, I'm verifying that you are east of milepost 204, correct?
1: Sir, I am.
0: Okay, we're going to give up that track warp between 199.1 and 204.
1: Giving up the track warp of 199 and 204.
0: That is correct, and you are entering the new authority from 204 to 265.
1: And 204 to 265.
0: That is correct.

copy work. UP-8088-808, all clear, track 1, 4002, 4002 at 830-0838-KDK, that's correct.

I have one about, let's see, about two, a little under 2 hours out. Almost.

Better Gang 9 in charge of Section 9203 on the St. Croix subdivision on today's date, week Mount Bus 309.2, Mount Bus 34. Gives permission to BNSF 7823 West on Main 1 to enter the limits without stopping and pass Mount Bus 309.2 with at maximum authorized speed unless otherwise restricted. Men and equipment are clear. There's no red flag displayed at this time.

NSF, a crossover. I'm 49, over. Well, there's not. So it's going to go on 102, and then after they set out, we'll just tie it down there, over. I haven't, I mentioned it to the switch crew, and they didn't say anything about it, over.

0: Alright, detector got you at the end there. All I need is just this is 3 has 1 ONE box mark 6 SIX. 8649, 8649.
1: Just for train terminal changes this morning, over.
0: Is okay at 8460846 RGC. Yes.
1: 346 gets in 54. You just want to come out and then back in the ladder with just three cars over.

0: All right, I'll correct, and that's just straight to...
1: River Bloomer, over.
0: And here, we'll get you going here once.
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3: 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Line 1 through 8.
2: Bay or West, if you want us all together over at milepost 94.
1: So I'll get time after the UP 327 West is past my location, over?
2: No, he already is past your location. So you've got the time now to do your thing, 173.25 to 180. It's just that there's a box 6 there that says do not stop limits in the UP 6327 West, and they are west of your limits altogether. Otherwise, I wouldn't be able to give it to you.
1: Roger that, yep. UP 6327 West is already past my location, over.
2: That is terrific. Thank you, over.
1: Thank you, sir. Appreciate all your help.
2: That's right. All right, thank you. Dust 13, home at RTC.
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5: Dispatching Skyridge Tower, over.
4: And I'll see you on the tower, over. And 2934, go ahead, sir, over.

copy that, 2934 Hoover North to Nina to Superior is your route. What's your TQBO number, sir? Over. Copy that, 8584. Stand by. It's got GPS issues. GPS freeze on that unit. Go ahead and proceed in manual, sir. I'll get it booked up. JH for my initials. Jack Hammer, over.

your WAVTEC is accurate according to the detectors, but your loco speed always off, sir. Over. Copy that. Yeah, definitely let the MS reps know about that. My initials are JH if you need them, sir. Jackhammer, over. Correct, sir. Thanks for letting me know. You have a great day. All right, this will be LC out.

You have some piston troubles that needs to be adjusted.

0: All right, what you got?
1: Okay, the head part says 42.

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1: Oh, that's all I noticed for now.
0: All right, copy that. Initials EL, Elvis Lives.
1: EL for the report, thank you.
0: All right, guys, have a good morning. Mechanical off.

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I do have 162.6 to 182 available, over.

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2: Yeah.
1: Going to air traffic bulletin 9096 between milepost 327.8 and milepost 333.2 on the St. Croix sub. BMSF 7823 West, main and limits and pass the red flag at 327.8. Main track to main 2 without stopping, max authorized speed unless otherwise restricted, men equipment are in the clear, over.

dangerous type of a motel room. Supposedly they were on duty at 7:05. I think they were at spin crew though. But yeah, you can go ahead and tie it down. I don't know if I don't see that it's the previous dispatcher ordered you guys a separate cab, so I guess okay, whenever they get there, over. Good, yeah, because I, by the time I got you, order the cab now to get you off there, and they'll be there, I'm sure.

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0: All right, we'll start with track warrant 3016-3016, August 17, 2026. So CP 87487 is to the west, WGSD at Marquette. Check line 2, east-west, WGSD yard level Marquette. 2 mile post 100. 100 makes 6 sub on main track. Track warrant 3016, 3016, total line of track 1, line 2.

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1: Go ahead, over.
0: All right, I don't know if Travis gave you guys instructions on those couple cars you got to set up there at River Junction, but I guess Krieger let me know just set them out to the old siding, and if you just pass that along to your release crew.
1: Old siding, you know, car numbers, I'm sure of what cars are actually setting.
0: Yeah, no worries. It's going to be a Sioux 113725 and a Sioux 115767. Over.
1: That's milepost 113.

0: 113-725. That's 113-725. And a Sioux, 115-767. That's 115-767. Over.
1: Junction, over
0: 286, I told us 286 steps, over.
1: Me and my

0: 743 to signal maintainer west. Yeah, I can say that time. It'll be behind a UP 6327 west. They are west of your limits altogether over at Altoona right now. Over. Yeah, Victor Spectra.
1: Yeah, 29, 34, 9, 0, 5. 3, 5, 0, 5. 5, 7, 8, 5.

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Checkbox 3, THRB, clear main track at East, CAST, Waterbury. 30S, 2TW, box is marked, 2WO, 3THRE.

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1: Go ahead, over.
0: All right, thanks. We'll talk to you when you get in the Waterbury siding. 13, Omar, 2C.

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1: 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Thank you, same customer service.
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1: We here in the past need to box them from here to the valley so that we can get out the rear car back in the yard. Over.
0: Yeah. You know, will that south pass be clear when you're done with this move then, guys?
2: Yes. Once we just got to pull everything out, put one car over, and it'll be clear, and then we'll be ready to flap out.
0: Okay, I'll go ahead and make you join then for that first one, just in case. Is this a PTC, or you got a device then, Mr. Schwartz?
2: That's correct, but yeah, just PTC, I gotta wait to try to figure out getting my own device. The device is here, to cooperate.
0: Alright, so I can show that the south pass will be clear then.
2: Correct.
0: Okay, well that is good news. Then let me, I've got a couple of signal guys out there. I'll assume before you be looking head west, or?
2: Probably be half hour, 40 minutes at top.
0: Good. I'll let them know. Thank you. You come on 43 to a signal maintainer. What's that, over?
2: I'm ready when you are.
0: You come on 43 to signal maintainer. What's that, over? Yeah, I got about 30 minutes and I need to go west with one, over.

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0: Over.
1: Over, GTBO 25-5646-25-5646. Over.
0: Really good one, over.
1: Alright, so then I hear we're setting out the two Sioux cars, 11-37-25 and 11-57-7. The whole side here.
0: It is,
1: over. Alright.
0: Too much. Got you lit up, let me know what else you need from me when you need it, okay?
1: Cover that, load it.

Bye-bye.

off on 2-04, the EP-660 known switches used, clear muffled 25 and 25 at 933

0: Good, I appreciate it, gentlemen.
1: A77, go ahead of her.
2: 30 to go, 3071.
1: I'll check it out. I actually have it on a different train. So I'll check it out and send you a new one over. Yeah, that's what I'm showing. I don't know. Seems to have problems with the MRS today again. Over. See what happens. Thank you. Customer service out.

Zeppelin crossover.

0: command as 12-1-1-2.
1: We all lined up, derails down, ground perfection at the crossing, we started back, 3-5, 3-5 done.
2: Line up, derail into Derrick's ground protection, coming back 35, 35, you had to cross.

0: afternoon with them right there.
1: Derailed a VRP truck here between the switching tank and Camp Douglas. I wonder what it looks like if I can sit down behind him there and,
0: Yeah, that's fine. There won't be anything up there for a couple hours, so.
1: Nothing coming for a couple hours. Okay, copy that. I'll sit down there and I'll probably put a request in for the siding for adjacent, but if anything comes up, they can run around.
0: Alright, sounds good. PKC with Census Metro.
1: If you want to follow us to the next drop in there, otherwise you don't think you can sit down, over.
2: That's a good copy. Follow you down to O'Connor to sit down, over.
1: Yep, here we go.

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0: How do you want to do this, Jay?
1: Let me get logged in here first, and then let's get back on. It's cool. Thanks for the drop, and then I'll set on over.

Cessna 1301 RTC, over. SCM 5602L576, good morning. 8683, a couple exceptions. First off, you're going to the Badger Mine today, over. Going on the Badger Mine spur, and if you do, you will let me know, correct? Okay, otherwise, yeah, go to 57 County Highway P, understand that, going there, if you do, you will let me know, correct? One here on is the Whitehall sub 151.75 when ready to copy. GBO 2311-2311. 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Alpha is 151.75, 151.75. 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

0: 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We're between milepost 163-163. And east, the AST Waterbury Swish Mill on Whitehall Subbank. Chicago City HHD, join authority between milepost 163-163. And east, the AST Waterbury Swish Mill. Joint with K Chris C H R I S T. Between milepost 156-156 and milepost 149-149. 40 S2 TW box with Mark 6 SIX 80 SHG.
1: 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Authority passing with plane stop indication from La Crescent Yard to the siding. 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

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Good morning, 8527, Cartier GBO, so it's a which training gun by your CD for any changes.

Does authority down near CDU 1402, authority under Marshall, control siding at north on signal location. Let me know when to get. How long until you're at that light? Over. Okay, just a quick poke. All right, signal indication, I got a southbound coming, that's what I'm asking. All right, 5 minutes, you'll be down there, Cuff. Thanks. See you 2934, one at Spencer, there at Atwood, and then Atwood for two. Second of those is going all the way down to shop, so big push on them. I'll get you a run after these two meets. It's going to be a long one. Oh, yeah. All right. Something changes, I'll let you know. Like I said, after these two, we'll get you, you and what, 119. Yeah, right. I appreciate it. RTCC in 5783. If I send one down to you now, would you be able to take a look or you need to call me back?

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I just figured I had a minute. I could send it down if you had time. You can call me back. It's no problem. Sounds good. That's 13 RTC.

I just, one more signal maintainer to clear here out at 180, but I can get you that far anyway for now. Eventually just valley to clear, or are we going to need a 7 out there? The 170, 175 bit.

0: Call 43 UP Bloomer. Over. Bloomer, over. Yeah, I'd like to get one west by you there. About 30 minutes, over.
1: I'll be setting off here in about 10 minutes and I'll release for you, over.
0: Okay, thanks, Spectre.
1: Thank you. Bloomer out.

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Between River Junction Top or River Junction West. And I give you the signal to let me know when you're done with that backup pickup move so I can knock it down.

Titan should be 2374. It should be in there for you now. Well, it's showing that you're not all logged out of that other one, you know. There it goes.

0: felt that we'll see what happens here. The MRS doesn't work in basic skeletal. Some of that, thank you. Customer service out.
1: 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Signal location, then off FW 5 1 346.

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1: I have a full order to give you whenever you're ready, over.
0: Go ahead, over.
1: Between milepost 265.3, 265.3, and milepost 266.2, 266.2 on the trouble sub. Restriction will be 10.10 MPH on the main track for the 15 kilogram motor.
0: Milepost 265.3, 265.3, milepost 266.2, MP2, 66.2, TOMA sub, restriction is 10.10 MPH on the main track for the surfacing program. Is that all correct?
1: That's all correct.
0: Track bulletin number will be N2982, November 2982. You can shut okay at 10:30, dispatcher TMM. Over.
1: Alright, we've got track bulletin number N2982, November 2982, located at 10:30, 1030, TMM. Over.
0: That's correct. AKC, Wisconsin, dispatcher.

larger, faster. But there you go, sir. I'm done with the backup pickup move, all ready to head east in a couple of minutes. Thank you. 680 is faster for my grams, over. Good, thank you much. Yes, sir.

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1: 4 minute dispatch, over.
0: Go ahead, over.
1: Yes, that was Sam Dino trying to get a hold of you, but he's fixed that first defect and he's starting to work on the second one right now. He was just wanting to touch base with you, over, but should be about an hour and he should be done and then I could release that one back, over.
0: Yeah, that'll be no issue, over.
1: Thank you for me to go.
0: That's right.

0: Teenager Fred, Bruce Badger with Dairy Tower Room.
1: Yamaha 43 over.
0: Oh, I suppose. Let's do it, over.
2: 19 to the PRMP, over.
3: 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I've got a mess ahead of her.

0: 76, main track, Bing West, yes. 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
1: That's 15, I see 31 on 6.

0: 8 years Badger, former Bolo. 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
1: All right, here we go.

I'll be pulling down to holding with you, and then

PKC detector. Mile 2, 3, 5.4, 7, 3 degrees. Axles 4. 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Length 2, 2. 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
1: CNS 13, Home at Ortiz. Alright, finally ready to head to Massey, over. Perfect. What are you doing with the power? Is everything staying up there? Are you leaving everything up there? A new one once you're all done. Okay. All right. As soon as one thing clears, signal indication to Massey. Understand you're going to have to come back to JOY. I guess once you know what time you want that cab, let me know. All right, thanks. RTC Swenson, I need the diamond back over.

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1: I know, something new every day.
0: Not at least
2: them,
0: believe it, man. 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
2: get you. WKC, Wisconsin, dispatch 7793 Eastern.
0: It's a good time today. All right, take care of it. Better.

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0: 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JC, reverse back to 346, PP 87, 93, over.
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0: your mouse looks 265.3, that's 265.3. To 266.2, that's 266.2. Hellman's up. Speed is 10, that's 10 mph. Track is Maine, and that track bulletin number will be ended in November 2982, that's 2982. Over.
1: 266.2, 266.2.
0: And milepost 266.2 on the phone.
1: Digit form, single digit formula.
0: MP266.2.
1: We'll correct, track bulletin 2982, we'll correct 1111 at 1111 hours, REVO.
0: Dispatcher Red, REZ, acknowledged by Conductor Weiser, over.
1: Well, correct. We'll track a time on the Wisconsin side. They're about to clear up. As soon as they do, we'll get signal going.
0: Got that.
1: No problem. Let's get that done. I don't believe so, but I'd have to ask. What you call Tina? I'm sure she'll have the plan. Grand Cross is this time. Vera, I'll go get her and move your block. Thank you. Yes, I help.

2 home on RTC. Yeah, I thought we'd verify. You did receive 1569, correct? No, you're not. You're not joint with anybody. That just allows somebody to be joint later on. I have to do that if somebody's going to come out later. You can't just have a box 6, but you're not joint with anybody. All right, no problem.

0: Yukon 43 to Job 44, over. Yes, sir. Hey, I've got two units there in the yard that need to go to WIT with you today. When you're ready, sir. Yeah, there's a UP6849 and a NS4621. Yeah, it's a UP6849 and an NS4621. Over.
1: All right, copy that. UP6849 and an NS4621. Copy that.
0: Yeah, they need it for a coal load up there. Thank you, guys.
1: All right.
0: Nice job.

Okay, I got it. All right, I was just wanting to make sure you weren't having any major issues. All right, thanks. 13, Omar Ortiz. All right, 344CN, 3278, send us this rock train, clears the diamond, signal location in 19. 13, Omar Ortiz.

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Approaching Bangor, next restrictions at 266.3, 7 mile.

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1: Foreman Yank responding, over.
0: Hey, I think I'm going to have time to get this 346 up to Monroe, so if you want to go to One Main, you can, over.
1: Okay, I'll have to see if I can make it there, over.
0: Yeah, I mean, you don't have any extra time. You're going to need to clear shortly afternoon, over.
1: From the crossing, I will set off right there and give it back to you, over.
0: Okay, sounds good. Just wanted to let you know. Thanks, CPKC, Wisconsin Dispatcher.

Copy that. Give me just a second here. We're swinging some stuff. I'll get you through. Unit clear.

460 in clear. Alright, Barry, you ready to copy? Former Venner Gang 9 using restriction 9203 on the St. Croix subdivision on today's date from Alpha 09.2 to Alpha 313.4. Get permission to track Inspector Barra and the tie inspection truck on Main 1 to enter the limits past the border 309.2 without stopping. Maximum authorized speed, so that's restricted. Then equipment are clear of Main 1, occupying Main 2 at this time.

Yes, that is a good repeat there. Good to come on through. We're out here at the bridge, a couple cranes, but we will stay all clear of you. Copy that. Thank you.

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1: We're the CP 8793, responded.
0: Just want to do a little track and time up to Raymore there, but should be cleared up by the time you guys get up there. We'll keep you rolling. 8, just out of Winona, over.
1: All right, sounds good. Thank you.
0: You're welcome. Hey, just out of curiosity, before you guys left Portage this morning, did you talk to the dispatcher about getting a new TGBO, or how'd that happen, over?
1: We left out of St. Paul, over.
0: Out of St. Paul, wherever you came out of, I guess. Did anybody talk to you about getting a new TGBO? Because the one you got's about 12 or 14 hours old, over.
1: We called the dispatcher when we got on duty, and he said go straight to River Junction, over.
0: Okay, so you talked to the River dispatcher, over?
1: That is correct.
0: Okay, sounds good. Thanks, CPKC, Wisconsin Dispatcher.

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CN Canadian National 5602-5602 at Maripa. Fairfax 101 E-Track Authority number 1391-1391, switches normal to the rear is void. Fairfax 6 SIX, we're between milepost 149-149. Milepost 100-100, Whitehall submarine. 40S2 TW box is marked 101E 6SIX.

1707 2TW box is marked 10E6SX, located at 1201-1201, DJR. So I'll correct on the repeat CN5602, just so you know when you clear the west end of it. Thanks, that's 13RTC.

C3 detected. Mile 254.0, coma, number 2, main 77 degrees. Actual 224, no alarm. Link 3825, mile 254.0, out.

Sierra 546. Yeah, just know first train is going to be going down the main line here real soon, the ones behind them. But sorting out a shove move between North Marshfield, South Marshfield on the control siding, block protection has been established over there.

should be on his way back here. We're going to go get some fuel.

0: Unit 13, hold RTC. Number to the rear, CN 5602-5602, releasing portion to track 30, number 1707-1707. Turn off was 149-149 and 1, WST Waterbury, switch yes. 1230-1230, DJR.
1: Turn number
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2: Charcoal number 6101, 6101, first subdivision, WMX 3869, OK at 1232. 1232, TMS, over.
0: It's all correct, whenever you're ready for the second. 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County Highway P, Badger Minesboro.

0: QEO 2347, 2347, okay, 1233, 1233, DJR. Okay, all correct. 8436 now, good one, no exception. West Waterbury, 1631 ready. So B track authority 1786 1786. Michigan Canadian National 2877 Q877 West, the BST of Waterbury.
1: That's right.
0: Checkbox 2 TWO, proceed from West, the BST of Waterbury. 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
0: 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Between mile post 149, 149, and mile post 156, MP 156. 30S2 TW boxes marked, 2 TWO, 80 at GHT.

0: to go.
1: CPKC detector, mile 235.4, Toma 7.4 degrees, axles 224, no alarms, length 3.813. Mile 235.4 out.
0: CP 8793 east, no detection, 35, 346 out.
2: 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Two hours to Rapid Chicago. Thanks, this is 13 RTCF.

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1: Yeah, just 10 seconds.
0: All right, Rod, just making sure. I didn't hear you.
1: This EOC number?
0: Yeah, 65808.
1: Okay.

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0: clear for starting on the 303, 19, 23, 27, 91, grab 12, 44, 1244, is that correct?
1: Copy that one. Stop. There go your 20-pound set. 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

Seth McCraw, Mike Weber, over. 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

0: Yeah, you too. I understand. Good on fuel. All right,
1: Q16 Switch Back.
0: This is going to run by you. They'll go down the main, continue on, then you'll follow them signal indication. Let's see what time your outbound is on for. 1300. That's correct, thanks. That's
2: 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CCKC detective, -2.0.0.77 degrees. Axis 224. No alarm. Length 3805. -2.0.0.0.

CC detected. Mile 254.0, coma, number 2, main 78 degrees. Actual 48, no alarm. Link 990, mile 254.0, out.

0: 35E, stand by, Dr. Penny Smith.
1: Yeah, I'm with the S, thanks, sir.

Hand, that is a

0: because they got closed before I checked it.
1: Probably 266 decimal two, that's 266 decimal two on the Tacoma subdivision. Speed is 10, that is 1. That track was number 8, and it was November 29, 82. That's 29.

0: 13, Omen RTC. Okay, you're unable to talk to RTC, Chris. 2877 is looking for you.
1: Clear to model.
0: Go ahead, over. That's what I'm waiting on.

Chris Q, the CN 2877, authority entered. Showing overlap of limits to mile plus 149, 149, mile plus 156, 156. All men equipment into quick good for maximum authorized speed through the entire limits. Is that all correct, Chris? Okay. All correct on the repeat. CN 2877, did you copy? Over.

0: Seeing 2877, all correct. All right, thanks. Yeah, go ahead.
1: Bears in the colossal. Got an eastbound following. He's going to be coming up a south.
2: Okay, four tires.
1: Thank you.
3: Valley, meaning the east switch at Valley and 199.1 to protect the train.
4: Most crew members agree. Over.
3: All right, very good. Here comes 3598.
1: 333.2, I'm up on 337.8, and it's up, beam us up. 57-35.
3: How many cars? I'll give 44 a heads up. I think they're still waiting on a pilot.
4: We will have 64.
1: You need to come to a stop short of single track. And wait for us to clear up, and then we'll get you rolling again.
3: Up to the UP 2234. Job 44.

Lambda 13 or 2. I can barely make you out, Mike. CM 5416, 30 chain direction within the block, South Arbordale, North JO, proceed north signal indicated.

0: 5416, all correct. 13R2C. 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

That's 13 home at RTCO. Barry, go ahead. 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

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Casey Rouge Smash from the very tower. 1340 will follow about him.

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Which is normal, scene 2877, 2877 West, reporting clear check authority 1786, 1786. 1357, 1357, DJR. Oh.

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1: CN 5435581, do you have any work at Matthew? 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
1: I would listen and we'll have a ready.

dispatchers for Mayhew. And NOLA. I held up all the way from St. Paul to Papa.

0: Switches normal, CN 5783, 5783, reporting clear track authority 1569, 1569, at 1430, 1430, DJR.
1: Center answering.
2: CT detected, mile 269.0, coma 80 degrees, actual 24, no alarm. Link 459 miles 269.0 out.
3: 1340 no defect, 269, approaching Bangor, next to 1310, over.
0: At 1430, 1430, at DJR Delta Juliet Romeo, over.
1: Speed unless otherwise restricted, all men and equipment are clear at this time.
0: Got walked on. Give me the initials again, please. Delta Juliet Romeo, DJR, three initials. Delta Juliet Romeo. Okay, CO 5783, all correct on the repeat. All right, we'll have these guys release 78 when they get by you. We'll talk to you then, okay? Clearing up. CN 5435, South Jacob switch no, mile plus 85, looking for track authority number 1967 1967. Take a look, let me know when you get this.

off because it was so bad before. They never fixed it in the back. I guess Mike only did 60 on it last night. And what they're doing today on it. I'm shocked it won't take it off, but I'm sure it will come off right away when they get back in tomorrow because of this.

Center in Charleston, Colombia. We my report. My post 2 9 2 my 2 2 2 2 2 2 2 2 2 2 2 2 2 2 2 2 2 2 2 2 2 2 2 2 2 2 2 2 2 2 2 2 2 2 2 2 2 2 2 2 2 2 2 2 2 2 2 2 2 2 2 2 2 2 2 2 2 2 2 2 2 2 2 2 2 2 2 2 2 2 2 2 2 2 2 2 2 2 2 2 2 2 2 2 2 2 2 2 2 2 2 2 2 2 2 2 2 2 2 2 2 2 2 2 2 2 2 2 2 2 2 2 2 2 2 2 2 2 2 2 2 2 2 2 2 2 2 2 2 2 2 2 2 2 2 2 2 2 2 2 2 2 2 2 2 2 2 2 2 2 2 2 2 2 2 2 2 2 2 2 2 2 2 2 2 2 2 2 2 2 2 2 2 2 2 2 2 2 2 2 2 2 2 2 2 2 2

0: 7292 East. Bolton 9096, mile post 333.2, mile post 327.8 on the St. Croix sub, BNSF 7292 East. Manor limits and passenger red flag is 33.2, main track 2 to main track. Without stopping, max authorized speed, and the southerly is restricted except for a 1515 MPH between mile post 329.7 and mile post 328.0. Men and equipment are in the clear. Over.
1: 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Church Street, White L sub, main now void 1438-1438 DJR.

Badger Mine Spur. 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Thank you very much. So B Track Authority number 1975-1975. CN Canadian National 5602-5602, a mile plus 100-100. 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

1475, 1975, shuttle gate 1440, 1440, DJR. Oh, correct on the repeat, CN 5602. There is an S777 on duty, 1500, just heads up. Sounds good. 13 RTC.

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CP detector. Mile 254.0 coma number 2 main 80 degrees. Axle 24 no alarm. Link 467 mile 254.0 out.

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0: 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Mile 2, 3, 5.4. Coma 7.7 degrees. Axles 2, 4. No alarms. Length 4, 7, 3. Mile 2, 3, 5.4. Out.
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1: 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All right, 2024 coming through. 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
1: 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Main track to main one without stopping, max authorized speed. And
2: the 3M with double track there. They're a little behind schedule, but I don't think we'll enough to beat them to Monroe.
1: All right. Even 33 double track.
2: Yep, I can let you know when they're getting a little closer, but yes, that is correct.
1: All right. Thanks.

2.0.0.7.9 degrees. Axle 2.4. No alarm. Right. 4.7.4. Mile 2.0.0.

You got it. Get to Akron. Matthew, to where and what time?

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0: 26, August 17, 2026, Fitted TV 9782, 9782 North and RTH, and Mapa's 135-135. Check out 1 track, run up to 4015-4015 is void. 132, Mapa's 16.
1: Oh, did you want a cookie?

Okay, and where are you going back to ramp up to point over? Okay, copy that. Anything else over? Thank you very much. See you in customer service out.

After stopping, BNSF 8149 East, SCP 2001 has authority to pass signal to claim stop indication. Main 2 eastward, over. Over.

0: City 37 permission with Crescent. And then, yeah, as soon as Mississippi closes, I should be able to get you a headroom up there.
1: Degrees after 2-0, no alarm, left 388. Mile 2-0.0 out.

situation 3, settle.

0: 7 North 33 track 140, 11-4-0-1-1, 15-48, 1-4-8, RDC, is that crippled?
1: Monroe, 10 minutes.

0: 17-4017,
1: CPKC detector, mile 2, 3, 5.4, 7 degrees. Axles 2, 0. No alarms. Length 3, 9, 2. Mile 2, 3, 5.4 out.
2: Amtrak 1333, no defects.
3: That's Griffo.
0: But yeah, one. Yeah, they just said probably 3 hours. I'm not sure. They can't even say.

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1: Highball, delay in the block 1333.
0: 33. 33, highball, on a clear.

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1: You got a Tomo there, 1333.
2: Okay, Scott, Fetch, Sparta Radio.
1: Yeah, 248 dispatcher, is that 1333 of the out of tunnel there?
2: Approaching Tunnel City as we speak.
1: Alright, I'll keep them rolling for next then. Over.
2: You are definitely next, that is true.
1: Okay, thank you.
2: Sure.
0: Is that 243? Yeah, go ahead.

0: Hey, copy that.
1: Dispatch, CP 5037, over. I get you a flight, you'll be able to clear in time for Amtrak. You guys will be clear for Amtrak, over.
0: Amtrak, copy that.
2: Here at Shelm, and bringing this set out into the yard, 2 to 3 to 5, and cutting off the lacrosse set out there, using the bunny trail for headroom, and then back down to the train over. Correct. Yeah, they got late outbound for this, not on duty until 1800, over. Guys, BNSF, lacrosse, dispatch out.
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1: Roger, thanks for looking, Buck Joe.
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0: you. Be dispatcher 43, the jab 44, over. Hey, yeah, manager just wanted me to check in. Were you guys able to get everything air tested and ready to go while you were waiting on a pilot, over?
1: We just got a double up in the air test. We just get the paperwork together. Everything's right.
2: You guys are good to complete a ramp, over.
1: Alright, thanks.
0: I need some track warrants for when you're ready, or do you guys want to call me once you are ready, over?
1: About an hour.
0: Okay, I'm going to let Hector know then about another hour before you're ready to depart, Adams, over.
1: Alright.
0: Thank you, and then just let me know if anything changes. Ms. Petra.
1: Alright, I'll let you know if anything changes.

0: That's Jeff 44, you still on here, Albert?
1: 44, go ahead.
0: Hey, can you give Hector a call? He asked if you can call him there, over.
1: All right.
0: Thank you. Ms. Petra?
2: Yeah.

That's correct.

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1: CC detected. Mile 254 point 0 coma number 2 main 81 degrees. Platform 20 no alarm. Link

Sierra 82 North Shore, CSR, call number 4016, 401-6-16-14-16, 5-0-2-0,

Right up to the stump, but the question on that, just some feedback.

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1: River Dispatch 280, 8706. I'll put you in there at Dunn Hour for Amtrak, but you guys really don't care. Like it. Yeah, I will take you down and get to River Junction.

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SOS. Yeah, you cut out there, but I don't know if you got instructions, but they left us with you're going to go 2 to 3 to 5 and cut off the lacrosse pedal, money trail for headroom, back down through to the train. Okay, yeah, we're up on the lead.

0: case you're ever CPA 706. Jerk, I just checked my messages and saw the readout. You guys still need it, over. It sounds like, well, I mean, we'll go ahead and eat after I get done there, but it sounds like we're going to be in for a little while.
1: Be a step across from the crossover.
0: Yeah. Friend, you told me to send you guys back to St. Paul. Yeah, I'll see if we can work you in somewhere. Start a bonfire, brush your banjo.
1: All correct, and you guys are more than 12 axles, is that correct? 12 axles. BNSF, across the job.

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0: Near bridge, 280.6, how many, do you have any descriptions of the children, over?

0: CP9782, working with the CP5037, K53, has permission. La Crescent, over.
1: Okay, understand, two kids under 10, one adult, male, all Caucasian, walking. No clearance on the bridge, and they're there fishing. I will get it reported, over.
0: All right, I'll get those started.

0: cross dispatch UNICEF 511, over.
1: 1-0.
0: I know you guys technically won't be going that far, but I did just get a report of 3 trespassers at milepost 280.6 on the bridge there fishing. 2 kids, 1 adult male, and all Caucasian there. I know that you guys aren't going that direction, but just you're aware of that happening over.
1: Okay, just that hopefully we don't see them.
0: Sounds good, and that is all correct, except milepost is 280.6, over.
1: 280.6.
0: That is all correct, thank you.
2: Badger, 248, QB 8764 East, over.
1: 248, over.
2: Camp Douglas for 149, and try to duck everything else out of your way and get deported, over.
1: Alright, Camp Douglas for 149, where are they at, over?
2: Approaching Mile Creek, over.
1: Alright, copy. Should be a decent meet, though.
2: That's the only thing decent at the moment, that's correct, over.
1: Alright, sounds good. Say so,
2: the outbound's of Bentonville crew, so that doesn't help us, sir.
1: Oh, okay. What time are they on?
2: 18:15 outbound.
3: All right, copy. Over 30 seconds. This is all great. Jason, Pat, Patrick. Anderson, over.

Center to Williams.

0: PKC detector. Mile 2, 3, 5.4, coma 7 degrees. Axles 5, 2, 4. No alarms. Length 7, 8, 9, 3. Mile 2, 3, 5.4. Out.
1: CB 8764 east over detector 235.4. No defect zone.

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30, no NCN 5416. Can I show you clear of the Marshfield control sounding switch as normal? Clear, thank you. Yeah, 13 minutes.

0: 0026 on the 17th, 2026. This is 74, 7497, that's 7497, 74974, 0028. I'm up at 129. Check on 2, which is south, Mississippi, 516, 2 mile 4.50, 150, 157. Truck number 4026, 4026, to line 71, line number 2, stretch RDQ.
1: Leaving La Crosse now. You'll follow him out. I'm going to have to hold you on the main river junction west to get the 280 because they're in Dunhower on all the crossings. But, yeah, 5 minutes. So. Alright. They call me, I'll respond. Over.

P9782 North Street, clear track 1 over 4017-4017 at 1662-162 RBC, is that Colonel? Glad seeing you, know, where you at, you know, 120 hours.

Sacramento number 4027, 4027. 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Number 4027, 4027, fill line check 1, line number 2, dispatch RDJ.

CKC detector. Mile 220.0078 degrees. 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No alarm. Length 7429. Mile 220.0

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3497 North Street, clear Charbon 4018 4018 at 1702 1702 1702 RDT, is that correct?

Oh, nice. All fire. Put her out and you're done. Over. Cool. As long as it's telling the engineer that's affected, here we go.

0: 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Mile 2, 3, 5.4, 7 degrees. Axles 3, 3, 6. No alarms. Length 7, 4, 7, 2. Mile 2, 3, 5.4 out.
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1975 at 1722, 1722, DJ.

All right, after stopping BNSF 7292 at Sullivan, has authority to pass single lane stop and occasion from yard track 2 to main track 1, westward direction, over. Over.

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1: CKC detector, mile 220.0, Irma 7-8 degrees, axle 5-2-4, no alarm, length 7-8-4-2, mile 220.0, out.
2: Four 93 West, Fortune Tunnel City, next to 62, 65, 3, 449.

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3: Coming through Toronto, Study Raymore here. I got an alarm on my GP. I'm not able to see what it is, doesn't have the ability. But I do not have any load anymore on my DP. I'm not sure what's going on back there.
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0: Then I feel longer.
3: Inbound, when we traded off, they said they went and looked at it because they were having issues with it. Said all the oil and water, all that's good. Nothing was cut out. Couldn't see anything wrong. And they had talked mechanical before. The mechanical has no way to check anything with it. It doesn't have the ability for radio check. So, not sure what you want us to do here. Do you want us to keep going, or we stop and walk back to this thing?
0: Question, do you think we can, I know you got that 10 MPH coming up ahead of you. Do you think we can get this thing to Sidingham and Derry to analyze the situation? Or?
3: I can get it anywhere, really. It's not like kicking a constant alarm, so I don't think anything major is going on that I can tell. I'm trying to watch it come around the bend back there, but, you know, it's 8,000 feet away. So.
0: No, I just hate to have you stop here in no man's land. Obviously, I don't have any power around to even save the day if that were the case. You know what I'm saying?
3: Yeah, absolutely. Yeah, I'm pretty sure I can get it to Madari. We're not too heavy, so one unit should be able to get it there.
0: All right. I don't know what to tell you to do to it at Madari for all practical purposes, but at least then we're quote-unquote out of the way. Yeah, I guess we'll monitor it, keep heading west towards at least Madari, and no real hopes of it coming back alive, so to speak, as far as you're concerned, or?
3: As far as I'm concerned, I don't know if it's going to come back. Like I said, it's got nothing going on right now, but the alarm triggered, went away, but I can't look at what it was that triggered it, but I just had zero load, so I'm guessing it's shut down for some reason.
0: All right, well, we'll keep headed towards Madari, and I'm going to talk to people that know people and see what their recommendation is. But, yeah, if it's in motion, we'll keep it in motion initially here, or?
3: All right, copy that. Yeah, maybe it's not actually, I don't think it's shut down per se, because it is switching through throttle, but it's not doing anything while it's doing that. So I'm probably going to take it out of FDO. I'm going to put it in idle and run it like that so it's not trying to do stuff if I don't know what's going on.
0: All right, understood. All right, I'm just confirming that that's that CB8655, right, Thor?
3: Yes, it is.
0: All right. Let me see what I can learn, and I'll fill you in here before we get to Madari.
3: All right, sounds good. Thank you.
0: Case Wisconsin, Metro.
3: Did you hear anything yet on it or not?

0: Case Scott Spatcher, 149. Just cover our bases there. Why don't we tone up mechanical? I did forewarn them, but why don't we cover all of our bases there, over.
1: Yep, copy.
0: Thank you.

0: Sultana at zero.
1: Okay. All right, yeah.

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1: Mechanical 149-7493, calling about our DP 8655, over.
0: What can I do for you, over?
1: So we're coming through Tonal City, started going downhill. I got some arms on the TV screen and it blocked those. It's just getting
2: to the throttle. TV detector. Mile 254.0, coma, number 2, main 80 degrees. Axle 3.
0: Yeah, it has an open defect already from 3 days ago for low oil pressure.
2: 400 mile 254.0 out.
1: Alright, yeah, we've back to the inbound. They inspected it. Inspected like the oil and the water and everything. So, I mean, it looked good. I mean, it looked bad. But is there anything I can do?
0: Need it for power, leave it idled. But yeah, somebody would have to inspect it and see what kind of fault's on there. I have no remote monitoring on it. I'm just going off the previously entered defect. So unless something's changed, I don't know.
1: Alright, yeah, I can't check it out here either. I'd have to go back there and see what.
0: Appreciate it, Mac Scout.

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1: Dispatch
0: 3 days ago, all right. But it still does not appear to be loading correctly.
1: I have it in idle right now.
0: All right. I am desperately grasping for words of wisdom here. I'm going to go with the theory. As long as we can keep going west, we keep going west. If we think we're going to have an issue pulling, we'll have to obviously do something different over.
1: All right. Yeah. So as long as I can keep running in idle, it'd be best to keep it in idle. So I think we won't really have much of a problem. Now, we're only 2,000
0: tons. So I think we can honestly get into the same ball. Alright, well, I will share all this info and see if there's anything they can do, St. Paul, or get a unit to Shoreham or what. But, yeah, like I said, presently no real words of wisdom other than sharing our dilemma. Or
1: Yeah, I wouldn't go past St. Paul. I would recommend getting a new VP at St. Paul.
0: All right, let me run that up the flagpole, share our concerns, and hopefully we can at least re-DP things at St. Paul.
1: That's understood. We won't be making strategies for the most part.
0: Understood. Appreciate it.
2: 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Where are you at again? Check on the 4035, 4035. So that's it. 2 to 3 35.

0: CCKC detector. Mile 220.078 degrees. Axle 404. No alarm. Length 5979. Mile 220.0 out.
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1: 136, 136, 136, 136, 136, Chicago, St. Paul, 1, outbound, you copy, over.
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0: Track 1 up 4036, 4036. August 17, 2026, to the KCS 41620. 4162 North at RTH at Mapples 121121.
3: DP 7462 West, approach 529 open.
0: Track number 4036, 4036, total last check 1, line number 2, dispatch RD2.

6, 4, 6, 1, 9, 2, 6, 7, 8, 3, 1, 7, 5, 2, 8, 6.

cross dispatch to 1630 outbound for the St. Paul, over. Well, I guess there was a misunderstanding because they just lit one up in front of the train anyway. So they want us to swap there on the east end. I'm going to talk your standby CP 2996 over.

QSM 4270, over. Go ahead for dispatch, over. After stopping, BNSF 4270 at CB 2996 has authority to pass signal to lane stop indication, lane 2, lane 2, westward direction, over.

sorry, I stepped on you on that second half. You said that road may be closed. Was that second part over? They said that they're the, I guess, is 20 minutes out. If you guys want to creep down there and just let me know. If not, we'll just go back to hopefully plan A and do a normal swap over.

435 is clear with Authority 2116, switch it off. All right, should be gone from the CDO now.

So all set with that box 7 and then sending you that box 3 now. Yeah, of course, you're welcome, and then should be 43-64 for that box 3. Thank you. Ms. Petra.

0: PKC detector. Mile 2, 3, 5.4, coma 7, 6 degrees. Axles 4, 0, 4. No alarms. Length 5, 9, 9, 2. Mile 2, 3, 5.4. Out.
1: 7462 was detected 235.4. No defect found. 529 out.

up across on the crossover. All right, got the outbound on. It looks like there's going to be blasting through in here. Just a second. Over.

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CP7497, working with the CP5037. 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Normal side sighting, power side down sighting. I appreciate you guys having a super good day.

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Mile 269.0, 80 degrees. Actual 336, no alarm. Link 7530, mile 269.0 out.

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1: Truck number 4027, 4037, 1831, 183, RD, direct to the curb.

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1: 5440, Toma, number 2, main, 79 degrees. Axel 404, no alarm. Link 5969, mile 254.0, out.
0: CP7462 weather for the 254.0, no defense round, found at Florida, next instruction. 312, form B, passing out.
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Tracker number 4039, 4 6 2, number 183, 3 times 18, 43, 183, 3 yards 2.

KC out of dispatch, 240 888 up. Can I get something from you?

888 North Street, go people mop over 163, 153, mark it, traffic number 4039, 4039 and 18, 2185, 2RD, you there? Clear on.

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Tracking over 4040-4040, August 17, 2026, to the KTS 4162, 4162 North and RTH at Mapos 144-144. Sit on 2, proceed to Mapos 144-144, mark it to Mapos 153-153, mark it to Mapos 153. Tracking over 4040-4040, still on safe, long on 2, dispatch on 2.

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